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here. I'm a creature, any doubt causes pain. I am poison for your system, but I'm locked up in your brains. You just have to set me free. Did you ever get enough? You shall have all you've ever wanted, but it may never ever stop.

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Rue, La Rue

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I am a free spirit. 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I am a free spirit. I'll

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0: 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Let's get the hell out of here.